0: but we're not talking about that right now. That is not the issue at hand. That white racist cop killing that black man has absolutely nothing to do with black on black crime. Is that a problem? It is a problem, and I hope that some of this will deter some of the black on black crime and violence. But the black on black crime, the direct result of, sorry, trickle down from generation to generation to generation, but like they did a lot of damage to our people, what we think, to our leadership structure. There's a whole lot of damage.
1: I need some more money.
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0: Drink, drink. Ooh. Come on.
1: Yo, man, this hotel is kind of crazy.
2: Yeah, I told you guys. Nice, right?
3: That truck you got is kind of crazy, too, Adam. What's that, 2008?
2: Yeah, it's my mom's car, and to make up for the lateness, I hooked you guys up with the suites. The rooms are huge.
1: You're looking out, yo. Yo, what's up with the internet, yo? We can get that turned on in the rooms?
2: Yeah, I guess I can swing that, too.
4: Yo, but that room service, dog. You know what I'm saying? It's late. Dudes are starving. You know what I'm saying? My stomach touching my back. I just need to get some food right now. We get on that room service? What's
2: up? Yeah, it's grog gravy. But look, guys, just don't go crazy ordering all that lobster and shrimp and shit. I mean, this hotel is a little extra expensive. Where did Ace go?
1: Yo, I got his bags right here. He probably just went to the valet. Matter of fact, now that I think about it, he probably taking a quick ride in your mom's Denali, yo. You know how he love them trucks.
2: Whoa, what? He's kidding, right?

0: I got a chocolate bar.
1: I got a quarter.
2: I got 5 pieces of candy. What did you get, Charlie Brown?
3: I got a rock.
4: Anarchy!
0: I got a popcorn ball.
1: I got a fudge bar.
5: I got a pack of gum.
6: I got a raw. KJHK Lawrence.

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Welcome to Post Everything. Today, we're playing some R&B. Post R&B doesn't really exist in our vocabulary, but, you know, we're going to be airing on the more experimental side of things. I must mention, though, down the hill, y'all are going, right? Tuesday, October 7th, in the booth. It's not really on the hill. It's kind of at the bottom of the hill, but in the booth, Turnstile. International sensation hardcore, but also shoegaze. I saw them a few years ago, well, several years ago in 2021. They were great. I'm excited to see what they sound like outside. And opening for them is Slater. Y'all are fans of punk. You will like her. Punk, hip-hop, experimental, that sort of vibe. Dice Bits. It's going to be your more classical punk. Should be a head-banging show. Remember, that's Tuesday, October 6th in Booth Stadium. You can find tickets at KUConferenceCenter.com. 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I'm so excited. I will be there. You don't know me, but you can confidently go there and say, DJ Q will be there. I'm with DJ Q, and he seems pretty cool, so I should do exactly what he does, right? That's exactly what you're thinking. So y'all just heard a taste of what I was supposed to play before I started talking. That's going to be Dragon Ball Durag by Thundercat. Then we did get the new Erykah Badu album on our system, so you're going to hear To the Moon featuring Steve Lacy. I'm so excited for y'all to hear that song. If you haven't listened to that album, it's amazing. Then we'll get into some other stuff. I'll let you wait and see. First off, Dragon Ball Durag, Thundercat, my favorite song by the GOAT of bass playing, Thundercat.

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Good evening, y'all. It is now the top of the hour, 8:31. Out of nowhere, just started playing Nerd for some reason. I put my cue in the wrong place, but you know, there's worse things that could occur, right? It was on theme technically, Pharrell Williams. But just another reminder, if you aren't going to Day on the Hill, kind of cringe. So, Day on the Hill, if you don't know about it, Turnstile, Slater, Dice Spitz are all performing within the booth. You will be on the ground if you do get tickets, which you go to KUConferenceCenter.com under the concert tabs. Find Day on the Hill. That's the best way to get tickets. And we just heard some introductions to our R&B show. First off, we played Dragon Ball Durag by Thundercat, then into Outstanding, a classic, I might say, by the Gap Band, Charlie Wilson. Then we played a track off the new record, the collab record between Erykah Badu and Alchemist. Again, if you haven't heard that, it's amazing. Then we got into some classic R&B artists. Prince with Raspberry Beret, my favorite Prince song. I'm not going to hear anything else. Cruisin' D'Angelo. Heaven Can Wait, Michael Jackson. Now that we've heard from some of our biggest inspirations in the genre, we will be transitioning to some more contemporary music. So I hope y'all are excited. First up, we got some Solange. Time is.

0: Now, anyone hearing this music, anyone on any civilized part of this earth, east or west, pole to pole, would immediately say, that is jazz.
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0: 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I got all of this fake for the Lord. Worship, you ain't slamming. Got the odds burgers. I'ma dread it. He deserve it. I'ma read his ass like LaBeija. 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And it's winter food, need a bomber. Play the ravioli at Obama's. 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Can't you see I'm eating? Rich like ravioli, stuffed with diamonds. Ride, ride.
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0: 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Get Rav Simmons when I'm gifted. That means sometimes I give it, you know that you want it.
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0: Come on, chaps, fight for Harvard's glorious name. 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Oh, goody. 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Fight, fight, fight, and do fight fiercely. 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

0: The invaders. Alien beings from a dying planet. Their destination, the Earth. Their purpose, to make it their world. Now, the invaders are here. 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Somehow, he must convince a disbelieving world that the nightmare has already begun.
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0: Thank you, thank you. We've had a great show here tonight. Huge thank you to our guests, DJ, Malik Asriel, Atomic Blonde, Trey Mutava, Lucy Brock, Anna Dunce, Limerick. Oh, it's an absolute pleasure to have you. As always, ladies and gentlemen, a round of applause to our house band, The Whips. Make sure you tune in to tomorrow night's show. We're going to have a good one for you. To our studio audience, get home safe. And if you're watching at home, good night, folks. We'll see you on the next album.
1: What is trumpet?
2: It's a musical instrument. It's a brass instrument.
1: You got a dang trumpet in this place? I can play it. I'm a real bugle boy.
2: There's a few of them up on the wall right there.
1: I want to get my lips on that trumpet. I'm a doctor of trumpet, so I know. Can't get this dang mouthpiece in.
2: Yeah. You don't have to put it in quite that far. Put your lips right on the front of it. Blow a little harder. Take a deep breath. Blow as hard as you can. That's it. That's going to work.
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1: Well, in the dictionary it says, like, if you copy from one, it's plagiarism. But if you copy from more than one, then it's research.

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1: The feeling. 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Only the feeling, nothing less. Only the feeling.

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1: It's the feeling, the feeling,
2: the feeling, the feeling. Only the feeling gives real happiness. Only the feeling, nothing less. Only the feeling makes a friendship true. The feeling that I feel for you. Only the feeling makes life feel alright. The feeling every day and night. Only the feeling makes true desire. Only the feeling takes the feeling higher. Only the feeling makes a baby smile. Only the feeling makes a man a child. And only the feeling makes a house a home. Only the feeling makes a word a poem. Joy is the feeling that we feel so strong. Only the feeling right makes you not feel wrong. Lust a greedy feeling, others yet are leaning. Without a feeling, life has not much meaning. Only the feeling makes two songs to sing. Only the feeling makes God men be king. Only choice right or wrong, but never in between. Only feeling makes a girl a queen. With only feeling we should be dealing. And no killing or stealing when people use feeling. Only feeling makes the children try. Hate the false feeling makes the heroes die. Only feeling makes a world of peace. Only feeling makes loved ones release. Live life with feeling, drugs don't have to be. Only feeling makes your life carefree. Only feeling that you feel God's grace. The feeling for the human race. Only feeling God plants life root seeds in the sod. Feeling of nature. A man's foot is never tried. Only feeling makes the waters flow. Only feeling makes true birth to grow, new birth to grow. And the feeling of self-worth brings joy back to this earth. Feeling, the feeling, feeling of self-hate pride makes you feel so good inside. Self-respect a knock on wood, rejecting lust that each man should. Only feeling makes you laugh, feel so good. Be thankful and kneeling for the feeling. Yes, we should be dealing with only the feeling. Only feeling of great joy from a little girl, a boy. Oh yes, it's the feeling evil can't destroy. Only feeling creates harmony. The feeling that you feel for me. Only feeling love makes life feel divine. The feeling of friendship makes you yours, makes you mine. Yes, our love is dealing with only feeling. Inspired by Alexis Watson, soulmate, life companion, and dedicated to the world. Epilogue. The world is worth healing because of the feeling nature is dealing with. Only feeling. Yes, with only feeling. Only feeling. Only feeling. Yes. Only feeling. Yes. Our love is dealing with only the feeling.
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1: We have now reached an altitude of 101 beats per minute. At this BPM, it is important to stay hydrated. While all beverages are made available, a word of warning. Humans are prone to lapses in judgment while under the influence of alcohol. Please drink responsibly.

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0: KJHK.
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2: Huh?
1: My name's Tim, but they call me Tim Dog.
2: You got a request?
1: I was really from Buffalo. I lived in Seattle for a while.
2: Uh-huh.
1: I was in a grind metal band called Ripping Hammer.
2: Yeah.
1: It was pretty cool. We were doing that for a while. Then I was in this, like, weird, like, techno band. They play anything, dude.
2: Okay.
1: Fast tempos with odd time signatures.
2: Uh-huh.
1: Mellow, like, mellow funk.
2: Okay.
1: Have you ever heard of a band called Napalm Death?
2: Yeah.
1: They're awesome.
2: You want to hear some Napalm Death?
1: Well, I love moshing. It's such a good thing to do. It's really weird. I mean, moshing on, like, 12 hits of acid, people are melting.
2: Okay, thanks for calling. KJHK Lawrence. We're there when you need us.

It is happening again. It is happening again.

0: take your order?
1: Can I have a number one with two apple pies?
0: That it?
1: Yep.
0: That'll be $6.85.
1: Thank you.
2: Now, Jeff, you know you don't need to be eating this shit.
0: Hey, you Jazzy Jeff.
1: Uh-huh.
0: Are you not? For real, are you Jazzy Jeff?
1: Yeah.
0: Where Will Smith at?
1: I don't know, girl.
0: Whatever, boy.
1: Give me my damn
3: food. Bob Wood, National Program Director of the Chum Group, worked with us in producing
4: Ooh, hold up, before we get started.
5: Guess who's coming?
4: It's
5: guess who's coming?
4: It's
5: guess who's coming?

0: You're just fessing, man. I don't even want to hear about it. You're just fessing.
1: Lawrence Farmers Market's 50th season begins Saturday, April 11th and continues every Saturday through November 21st. 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
1: If I don't hear from you by tomorrow, I hope you come back and learn from your mistakes and come back a man. 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Bye.

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KJ's going viral, baby. 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

Yo, this is a mission, not a small time thing. 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

0: So what? Crush that wrist with my fingers like whoa. Stepped all over you, just if like apply pressure, out you from the dough. Took a big shit on you lame, she ain't no nah. And it's a game, ain't for show. I came a long way from nothing, being po. And every time I close my eyes, I don't sleep. I possess an inner vision none of y'all can see.
1: Let me tell you something. Deny a young boy the right to have a toy gun, and you'll suppress his destructive urges, and he'll turn out to be a homosexual. Or worse.
2: Their government.
3: Our job is to manipulate the consumer by arousing his desires, and then we satisfy those desires for a fixed price.
4: The American consumer is being taken and taken badly, and he knows about it.
5: We faced the enemy for the first time last night, right in our own backyard. The true spirit of America. The true spirit of America. The true spirit of America. The true spirit of America.
6: Shocking and disgusting, the president declaring war on anybody that got in their way. It was fascinating to me how the country could be run like this.

to get some $20. $20. You get one phone, $25, $50, $55, $60, whatever. Yeah. Yeah. Seattle.

I let my self-esteem splash like cum on the walls and fled the scene from another sad crash site. I probably should have gave more effort to make more records than Stray Dog sessions. What came first, the tour date or erection? One more place check.

Drake. Kids wait, I was getting close to my big break. Fans said if I just make one more great take with JJ, I would've seen my first big

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How can I expect to rest in artist anguish? I haven't made my best just yet.

0: unrealistic as it sounds, I want each picture that I'm working on to be the only picture that I'm working on, to go a bit further, the only picture that I've ever worked on, and to go even a bit further, the only picture that anyone has ever done.
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1: And you're traveling with Kid Drunkadelic. All looped up on that rap rhyme juice. And when you inhale it, you can smell it on his breath. You can tell it if you smell it. You can tell it when you smell it. If you inhale it, drinking that rap rhyme juice. He can feel it. You can smell it. Oh, yeah. If you Lyrical linguistics. Supported by alcoholic ballistics. Blowing your mind in the time it takes him to inhale and vocal rhyme, ripping up the tracks, derailing your train of thought. Coming at you, you thought he didn't, thought you fought it, but you're he's having an age, but still battling himself like you do. I'm gonna start scattering. I wasn't outright, never back to the mic. Have you punks don't even hold it right. It's plain to see that he's traveling along the right track that's slowly unraveling before him. And there's none after him. He's so far ahead of himself, he's coming up in behind on hindsight. He's gonna stick an injunction out on himself. He's supposed to stay 50 feet within himself. I think he sees himself coming, he better run. So he runs his mouth and off he goes. You can smell it if you inhale it. Kid Drunkenstein.
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0: sock or two. 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

0: 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Or do you have a loud song that you can sing when you're angry? 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
1: H-A-H-K Lawrence.

0: Hey, this is Cash with KGHK 90.7 FM Lawrence. You're listening to the hit new show, Horsing Around. It's a concept I just came up with where we have a show and I play you the album Ram by Paul and Linda McCartney in full. And in between those segments, we talk about the hit 1950 series Mr. Ed. You know, it's the one about the talking horse. So for those of you unaware, and uncultured, I guess, Mr. Ed was a horse and he could talk, and he lived on a farm. He lived on a farm with, who was his friend? Anybody in the audience want to chip in? Whatever. We'll get to that. We'll get to that later. In the show, in short, though, Mr. Ed was a horse and he could talk, and he'd get into misadventures. You know, in one episode he was a doctor, and another show he would ride a skateboard. You know, he was really cool and awesome, and he would have very fun things. And it became aware to me recently that today's youth, today's Gen Z, is not aware of who Mr. Ed was, and so. When I was creating this new series, Horsing Around, I thought, well, who better to help me explain Mr. Ed than Sir Paul McCartney? And frankly, that was about all the thought that I put into this. So please sit back. For the next 3 hours, we will be thoroughly discussing the show Mr. Ed. We will be listening to Paul McCartney. Yeah, that's it. That's the concept. Hope you can follow along. So, recently, you just listened to 5 Paul McCartney songs. Too Many People, Three Legs, Ramon, Dear Boy. Too Many People is a song he wrote in response to John Lennon. It is about John Lennon, and it is about his then feud with John Lennon. John Lennon also wrote a song about Paul McCartney. It was a lot more blatantly about Paul McCartney. And first episode of Mr. Ed, they only talk once about the fact that he can talk. And I think it's really fascinating because they get to Mr. Ed and they're like, well, why can't you talk? And Mr. Ed simply responds, don't try to understand. It's bigger than both of us. And I think those are really powerful words, because I think that can explain a lot of things in our day-to-day life, you know. Like, why does bad things happen to me? Why do good things happen to me? Don't try to understand it. It's bigger than both of us, you know. We all have talking horses in our life, you know, for better or for worse. We all have talking horses. And, you know, those talking horses aren't for us to understand. They're not for us to get. So don't try to understand why Mr. Ed is. Just accept that occasionally there's going to be a horse, and that horse can ride a skateboard. You know, I think that's really symbolic for how we need to take life as it is. What does my co-host here think? You can't hear them, because they're not here. I don't have a co-host. Nobody else wants to do the show at this hour. And nobody else wanted to talk about Mr. Ed at 3 a.m. Kind of makes you think, if you really think about it, you know. Why can Mr. Ed talk? Don't try to understand it. It's bigger than both of us. Coming up next, Uncle Albert, Admiral Haseley by Paul and Linda McCartney.
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0: 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You're listening to Horsing Around, the only show in America dedicated to playing Paul McCartney and talking about the 1961 series Mr. Ed. We got more Mr. Ed and Paul McCartney coming right up.
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Right now, you're listening to the hit, brand new radio show, Horsing Around. Only radio show in America dedicated to playing Paul McCartney and talking about the television show, Mr. Ed. For those of you unaware, Paul McCartney was a Beatle, and Mr. Ed was a horse. A talking horse. Yep. And there's a lot of ground about Mr. Ed that we have yet to cover in our previous segments. Yep. Anyway, you just listened to the whole of Paul McCartney's album Ram On. It's actually called Ram. The song's Ram On. Whatever. It doesn't matter. You don't care. And I don't care, frankly, either. Anyway, coming up, more Paul McCartney.

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0: Take out the papers and the trash. 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
2: 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I just have never heard this kind of music before.

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You're listening to the hit new radio series, Horsing Around, the only radio series in America dedicated to two things, playing Paul McCartney and talking about the 1961 original television series, Mr. Ed. Paul McCartney, British guy, was part of the Beatles, who cares? Mr. Ed, that's where the real money is at. He was a talking horse. He'd get into misadventures. One time he was a doctor. One time he rode a skateboard. How did he talk? Who knows? I don't know. I do not know. I'm sorry, I'm just checking my notes here. You're listening to Egypt Station. It is the 2018 album by Paul McCartney. I don't know why he made this. I really only know about talking horses, and specifically just the one named Mr. Ed, so, yeah. Anyway, this next song is not what you think it is, so just, yeah, be aware of that as you listen. This is a Paul McCartney from Egypt Station.

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1: What is trumpet?
2: 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It's a brass instrument.
1: You got a dang trumpet in this place? I can play it. I'm a real bugle boy.
2: There's a few of them up on the wall right there.
1: I want to get my lips on that trumpet. I'm a doctor of trumpet, so I know. Can't get this dang mouthpiece in.
2: You don't have to put it in quite that far. Put your lips right on the front of it. Blow a little harder. Take a deep breath. Blow as hard as you can. That's it. That's going to work.
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1: 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You gotta do what you know is right. You're gonna go home. You're gonna sit down. You're gonna get your wife. You're gonna get your gabagool. 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Capiche?
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0: I tell you, the geraniums this year are absolutely beautiful. Even on our patio, they're growing beautifully. And out here, have you noticed? They are so beautiful. I guess all the rain has been helping them blossom the way they are. And I don't know if you've seen them, but I think you ought to go out and look at them. But, Anna, you're not even listening to me.
1: No, I'm not. 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

0: Hi, this is Cash with KGHK 90.7 FM Lawrence. You're listening to Horsing Around, the only show in America in which is about in which we play Paul McCartney and talk about the show Mr. Ed. I think I'm done. I don't think I have anything more to say about Mr. Ed. I'm running out of Paul McCartney songs. We're listening to New, the album New, which came out in 2013. I've never listened to it. I don't know if this is any good, you know. It might be. I hope it is, you know, because I'm really kind of failing us on the Mr. Ed part. Sorry, I'm texting right now, you know. I've got a lot on my plate, and you know, I should have researched more about Mr. Ed. I think it's what I'm getting away from this. I should have googled like Mr. Ed episode synopsis, Mr. Ed facts, something, you know, but I don't know, that ship came and went, I guess. So I hope you've been enjoying Paul McCartney. According to the Apple Music synopsis, this was recorded in part at London's Abbey Road Studios and with a fleet of top-notch producers from Mark Ronson and Paul Apworth to Ethan John and Giles Martin. I don't really know who those people are. I don't really know. New isn't the sound of the 71-year-old rocker, but a vital musician hitting his spots. Cool, I guess. Well, here's more of that, I suppose.
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0: What's up? This is Cash with KJHK 90.7 FM Lawrence, and you're listening to Horsing Around, the only show in America that plays Paul McCartney and talks about Mr. Ed. For those of you unaware, Mr. Ed is an American television sitcom produced by Filmways that aired in syndication from January 5th to July 2nd, 1961, and then on CBS from October 1st, 1961 to February 6th, 1966. The show's title character is a talking horse, which originally appeared in short stories by Robert R. Brooks. See, and that's how we should have done it. This is how we should have done the show. You know, I start off with that, but it's too late. We are almost done with freak, what is it, hour three of horsing around? This was a stupid idea. Why didn't anyone stop me? Why didn't anyone come in and be like, oh, Cash, you shouldn't make a radio show about playing Paul McCartney and talking about Mr. Ed? Nobody wants to listen to that. You don't want to listen to this. I got 20 more minutes of Paul McCartney songs for you? 20 more minutes. Did you know he made this much music? I thought he was dead. No, he's out there. You know, there's this guy, Burt Barkley or whatever his name is. He's running for governor of New York as a Republican. Paul McCartney stole his wife, married him. Married this man's wife. I didn't know Paul McCartney had more than one wife. Did you know Linda died? She died in like the 90s. And then he got two more wives. That's crazy. And one of them is the ex-wife of the current GOP candidate for the New York gubernatorial race. That's interesting. There's a radio show right there. No, Cash. I'm gonna make a radio show about Mr. Ed. There are 143 episodes of Mr. Ed, all of them in black and white. Have you seen it? I saw it, but I couldn't tell you what any of it means. Look, let's see here. The show's concept resembled that of Francis the Talking Mule. There are more than one? I'm just reading off the wiki at this point. That's, you know, Francis the Talking Mule? You mean to tell me Mr. Ed isn't even the first talking four-legged horse-shaped animal? This is malarkey. Straight malarkey. This is Looking at Her by Paul McCartney. Thanks for listening.
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2: I appreciate it.

Hey guys, this is Cash, KGHK, 90.7 FM Lawrence. That's who you're listening to. So, yeah, this is the show Horsing Around, the only show in America where we play Paul McCartney and and talk about Mr. Ed, the 1961 television series about the talking horse. This is also the last ever episode of Horsing Around, America's only show that plays Paul McCartney and talks about Mr. Ed. I just played the remainder of the album New by Paul McCartney to you. And then I played Olivia Rodrigo because I put her in the timeline and I didn't know how to get her out. She's not... Paul McCartney has no relation to that. I'm very sorry. I meant to put another Paul McCartney song, but I can't... Once I put it in the queue, I can't delete it from the queue. And I didn't know how to deal with that. So you got to listen to The Cure by Olivia Rodrigo. Then we played Live and Let Die for you. Great song. Live and Let Die. That's how I feel. So, yeah. Screw it. Screw it, honestly. I don't know what to say about talking horses anymore, and I don't know what to say about Paul McCartney anymore, so we're just going to listen to Live and Let Die again. Good night, thanks for listening, and good morning.

0: There's an old story that says you can't kill a frog by dropping him in boiling water. He reacts so quickly to the sudden heat that he jumps out before he's hurt. But if you put him in cold water and then warm it up gradually, he never decides to jump until it's too late. By then, he's cooked.
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1: I'm Drew Bolton, a gay male artist from Kansas City who's diabetic and has blonde hair. I'm between 5'10 and 5'11, and I'm on MySpace. But yeah, listen to KJHK Lawrence. It's really cool. I like it.
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0: so
1: K Lawrence.
0: K
1: KJHK.
0: KJHK.
1: Yes.
0: Lawrence. Okay. Are you going to put this part into the station ID where I'm learning the
1: yeah.
0: KJHK? Okay. That would be better radio.
1: Yeah,
0: okay. This is Ira Glass of This American Life. You're listening to KJHK in Lawrence. Did I get too loud there? How did that look in the meeting?
1: You're fine.
0: Okay.
1: Yeah.
0: Are you going to put that part in?
1: Yeah.
0: Okay.
2: I guess I'm the only man in the world who wakes up to jazz music in the morning. Well, I guess.
3: 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And we're here for you. 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

0: Hi there. My name is Teddy Ruxpin. 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Let it slide. 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Something about that music.
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It's a sort of impromptu thing, you know. Thank you.

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3: 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I hear you stretching and yawning. 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We rocking from the AM 6 to 9. I know that I feel very fine. 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

0: 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This is like the house music capital. You got to work it. You got to push it. I don't got to do anything. I don't like being ordered around by my music, all right? Take it down a notch, just a little bit.
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1: We're gonna do a song you never heard before, or maybe you have. Regardless, I want y'all to make some noise now. And yeah, this is the Joyful Rebellion. Yeah, check it out. Yo, we need.

0: Hey there, this is John Doe. You're listening to KJHK, Lawrence, Kansas. And it's a good thing, too, because if you weren't, you'd be listening to some crappy radio station playing Bon Jovi or Styx or other foreigner. Steve Perry, the most beautiful man in rock and roll. Ugh.
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1: I had a really stressful day, and I really, really needed some food. Something healthy like beets.
2: Jesus is Christ. He is Antichrist.

man, an idea, the equipment, a place to work in secret. All the ingredients are here. He attacks the job of trying to pass a wooden dowel through a steel block with the confidence of a man who knows it can be done. Maybe it will work tonight. It has failed many times before, but driven by an obsession that it can be done, he is unconcerned with failures of the past or dangers of the future. His only interest is to prove his theory. Steel against steel. Two objects can occupy the same space at the same time under proper conditions. He knows his theory is sound. It's all down on paper, a few precious pages that represent years of research and experimentation. But he doesn't know that his obsession will transform a man into a monster, a man whose life will be changed as he crosses the threshold into the fourth dimension.

I fell apart and took my mind with me. I have been barely sustaining, my pain just marinating. I fell apart and took my mind with me. Just a ghost cloaked in lies with a broken spine. Fell apart and took my mind with me. Just an unrecognizable creature, caught under an avalanche. Fell apart and took my mind with me. My presence unnerving, I'm a shadow always lurking, surrounded by death. Even the towel rack reminds me of the handles pallbearers grip tightly on the way out of church, what they use to lift you up into the back of that hearse. I see a woman tighten grip on her purse, can't be offended, she doesn't know my intentions, she imagines the worst, around here, the conditions severe, around here, you tight rope between detachment and fear, between the shattered fragments of existence that collapse and appear, never changes, just exacerbates depression deeper year after year, pain weaving in, pain weaving out, hard, worms, sharp, turns, sparse, words, scars, burns. I spent a long time dying, don't wake me up yet. Public executions, you'll never see me upset. Force fed myself with blow, but now I settle for sedatives. No longer in the streets, I belong in the crevices. Positively negative, popular I've never been. Hard to be a person when you lack the mental requisites. Emotionally deficit, consumed with all the wretchedness. Not optimist or pessimist, my politics are in exodus. Spouting countless fountains out while drowning in the brine. My life's the foulest algorithm science can't define. They trap you in these systems that are phallic in design, because they fuck you in the mind. Boy, they fuck you all the time. I fell apart and took my mind with me, being strung up at the ligaments with cultural derivatives. Fell apart and took my mind with me, pronounced dead by a nemesis, a doubt without a benefit. I fell apart and took my mind with me, just a cluster of atoms thrust deep in a chasm. I feel apart and now your mind is with me. Smoke in your eyes, the world's a joke in disguise. Guys.

0: Oh. 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
1: All right, let me turn this down real quick.
0: Go ahead.
1: Nah. I already heard this. Hey, yo, pass me that out of there.
0: Yeah,
1: what are you doing?

0: Money Jordan, and I think this goes crazy.
1: Yeah, dude.
0: We got Denzel Curry, brand new hot joint called Pat.
1: Okay, I need some more. Turn it up real quick.
0: Right here on Black Lead Radio, 305, we in the house.
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Labor Day. Just brought a gun, punching in. 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Bet my 9 milli hit the right spot. Beam. Last night it was a dream. This morning a fantasy. Back when the only fan I had was a fiend. Meet me by the Acura, cause the cops like to get help from the store camera. They always in my cornea. But it's cool, I've been catching on to they formula.

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I'm going in. 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I got my boys with me, too. Hey.

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The next few songs I've got for you guys, because it's the start of my set, of course, 12:30 Wednesday. Where else am I at? At that time? Nowhere. I'm here. The next songs I've got for you guys are Birds Slater version by Turnstile, Party for You by Charlie XCX, and But Not Kissed by Faye Webster. And speaking of Slater and Turnstile, I'm not sure if you guys have heard, but there is the Day on the Hill concert with them and Die Spits. It's on Tuesday, October 6th. I'm super excited. I've been listening to a lot of Slater recently, like getting ready for this concert. And yeah, I'm so excited. I can't wait to be there and listen. So yeah, that is everything. Keep it locked.

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The last few songs you guys heard were You're Not the Only One I Know by The Sundays, Halal by Mazzy Star, and Closer by the Linda Lindas featuring Hayley Williams. 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

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The last few songs you guys listened to were Ceilings by Lizzie McAlpine, When I'm Thinking About You by The Sundays, and Saturn Song by All Them Witches. And then the next songs I've got for you guys are Johnny by Faye Webster, Cherry Wine Live by Hozier, and Alrighty Aphrodite by Peach Pit. 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

0: It's your DJ Sonic Scream, and you're listening to KJHK 90.7 FM Lawrence. The last few songs that played for you guys were You on My Arm by Leith Ross, For Emma by Bon Iver. I still don't know how to pronounce that name. Francis Forever by Mitski. And then the next few songs I've got for you guys are Love IU by Role Model, June 2 by Wednesday, and Coffee by Chapel Roan. And yeah, I hope you guys have been enjoying the music. I hope it's kind of like fall. Like, I woke up this morning, felt the breeze, and I was like, yeah. Like, I've been waiting for fall for so long. I'm so happy. Like, I hope this is real and that we don't go back to like 80, 90 degree weather, because if we do, I'll be very, very sad. Anyway, yeah, keep it locked.
1: 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We're free to choose which hand our sex monitoring chip is implanted in. 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

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The last few songs that I played for you guys were Coffee by Chaperone, Moon Song by Phoebe Bridgers, and Doomsday by Lizzie McAlpine. And then the last songs of my set today are Harmony by Role Model, Velvet Ring by Big Thief, and I Know the End by Phoebe Bridgers. Keep it locked.

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0: 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Meh! 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Meh! If you don't keep the dial right there, I'm gonna introduce a baseball bat to your kneecaps. We're gonna run this town from the inside out, see? Meh!
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2: Yo!
3: What's up, Lawrence?
2: Guess what time it is?
3: It's 3 o'clock. And it's time for the Wednesday afternoon special.
2: What are the vibes? Oh, sorry. I'm DJ Fish, if you don't know.
3: Yeah, and I'm DJ Cam as well.
2: DJ Cam, what are the vibes today?
3: The vibes today are like 70 degrees or something. It's so nice outside and it's so fall.
2: It's so fall.
3: It's officially autumn, you guys.
2: Yeah. What was it? Was it the
3: 21st,
2: yesterday?
3: The Tuesday. No. Monday. Monday was officially fall.
2: The first day of fall, y'all. It's fall, y'all.
3: It's fall, y'all.
2: So I hope everyone's excited to celebrate the autumn
3: so
2: weather.
3: So excited, you guys.
2: Personally? What were you going to say?
3: I just wanted to say that it feels like I'm me again.
2: Yeah, I actually was leaning in that direction also. Like, now that it's, like, actually 70 degrees or so, and I can walk around without wanting to
3: like
2: be dead.
3: Yeah.
2: It's just awesome. My life. I love the outdoors and I love fall.
3: It's also beautiful.
2: I also think fall vibes is like the best vibe.
3: Yeah, I totally agree. 100%.
2: Yeah, when the season changes to fall and it's like, pumpkin spice latte,
3: yeah,
2: football game, like,
3: yeah,
2: I'm not, like, super into pumpkin spice latte or football games,
3: right.
2: But, like, I want those both right
3: yeah.
2: now.
3: Right.
2: So we're trying to bring that vibe to you. Yeah. In a cool, casual Wednesday afternoon special kind of way.
3: Yeah.
2: And so what do we have first?
3: First, we have, of course, not the Sundays, not quite yet. First, we have Smashing
2: Spoiler.
3: Pumpkins, 1979, duh. You might recognize it from the TikTok, but I just think that it's
2: people are going to call in and be like, no,
3: no,
2: I knew it before it was released.
3: That's true. Before. I'm the Smashing Pumpkin, actually. I'm the pumpkin that they smashed.
2: Wow. I hope the pumpkin they smashed calls in.
3: Yeah, I wish I was the pumpkin they smashed.
2: Anyway, stay tuned for more fall vibes and just good vibes in general. And, you know, all the things you love about the Wednesday afternoon special are coming right up
3: to you
2: on KJHK
3: 90.7 FM.
2: Lawrence.
3: Keep it locked.
2: Keep it locked.

0: It's DJ Cam.
1: And DJ Fish. And you just heard Disorder by Joy Division.
0: Yeah.
1: Freaking classic.
0: Yeah.
1: What and was before that?
0: Before that, you heard Last Goodbye by Jeff Buckley.
1: Oh, freaking classic.
0: Freaking classic. Very fall. I've actually been saving that for the past like 3 weeks.
1: Yeah.
0: To be playing during fall.
1: It's just the perfect fall vibe.
0: It's true. And then before that, you heard Yola Tango.
1: Yes, Autumn Sweater.
0: Autumn Sweater.
1: You know, autumn.
0: Right, duh. And then before that was Smashing Pumpkins, but I already told you about that.
1: True. Real ones know that Real Smashing Pumpkins know. Was before Yola Tango.
0: Right.
1: Real ones also know that Day on the Hill is coming up.
0: Yeah.
1: And it's going to be lit.
0: In October.
1: October 6th?
0: Yeah, October 6th is Slater's going to be here in our town. In our humble little town.
1: Wow.
0: The Slater.
1: The
0: Slater.
1: Slater.
0: With three Y's.
1: Slater. I think that student ticket, this actually might not be true, but I think that student ticket prices went down.
0: You think?
1: Yes.
0: I paid like $80 for that.
1: I know, I'm so sorry. Mm. I think they're trying to fill up the booth, which is where it is.
0: Awesome.
1: It's in the booth? It's in the booth. It's not really exactly on the hill. It's like the booth's on the hill, so
0: right.
1: I don't know. I think maybe they were like, let's have Day on the Hill, like in days of old, like
0: right.
1: when Pearl Jam and Nirvana were here for free.
0: OMG.
1: But since it's not the union throwing Days on the Hill, it's like something else. It's like, oh, we're going to do it in the booth.
0: Yeah.
1: You know.
0: Because it's a freaking stadium.
1: Yeah, and they love their stadium. They're so proud.
0: Yeah, because they spent $3 million on it.
1: It's true. Anyways,
0: pull up to that if you want.
1: It's going to be real fun.
0: Yeah.
1: I'm going to dance.
0: Yeah, I'm going to
1: I'm going to jump. I'm going to scream. And I'm going to laugh. And I'm going to cry. And I'm going to...
0: Oh, I'm going to cry.
1: Spit.
0: And I'm going to crank it.
1: I'm going to crank it. But I'm not going to crank it today because today I'm just going to...
0: We're going to like smash pumpkins or something?
1: Yeah, we're going to smash pumpkins. And... What not?
0: Yeah.
1: Something like kind of calm. I guess Smashing Pumpkins isn't really calm,
0: no,
1: but like something good vibes for
0: you're
1: fall.
0: Like sip on a pumpkin spice latte.
1: Yeah, and like make soup and like cuddle up under a blanket.
0: Step on leaves.
1: Yes. Oh, I can't
0: wait. Or something. Watch over the garden wall.
1: Yes. Oh, man. I just love the autumn.
0: It's beautiful.
1: Anyways.
0: What's next?
1: Oh, Pavement.
0: Pavement's next.
1: Did you put that in?
0: Yeah, I did.
1: Yes. Okay.
0: Next.
1: Coming up is one of probably my ultimate like it's fall now song of all time.
0: Yeah.
1: Like whenever this song plays, I'm like, it's truly autumn in my ears. I close my eyes and see the color burnt orange.
0: Yeah, that's the color of the
1: exactly
0: of the album.
1: If you know, you know. This is Harness Your Hopes by Pavement. You're listening to
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1: Lawrence.
0: Keep it locked.
1: Locked.

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2: 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We did it!

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1: You're listening to...
0: You're listening to KJHK, by the way.
1: Oh, yeah. This is KJHK, in case you didn't know.
0: And you're listening to our Wednesday afternoon special.
1: Yippee.
0: This is DJ Cam.
1: And this is DJ Fish. And we're so excited today.
0: Yeah, we are.
1: Because it's autumn vibes.
0: It's fall. And it's awesome. And you were just listening to...
1: Nelly by Dr. Dog.
0: Yeah.
1: And also, before that... Heavy Metal Drummer by Wilco.
0: Mm.
1: One of my favorite songs of all time, actually. It's so delightful.
0: Yeah, and Jacksonville by Sufjan Stevens.
1: Yes, another goat.
0: Yeah, another goat.
1: And you're about to listen to Snack Review.
0: This is our beautiful segment, Snack Review.
1: Guess what we do during this segment? That's right. We review snacks.
0: You guessed right.
1: What are we reviewing today, DJ Cam?
0: Today we have this red cylinder, and it's labeled with a big green slimy text that says slime liquor.
1: Yippee!
0: And it's a sour liquid candy 2.0 version.
1: Oh man!
0: It's a new version of slime liquor.
1: So right now, DJ Cam's
0: busting it open.
1: Yeah, untwisting the big red lid from the. Oh my goodness gracious!
0: Inside.
1: It's green inside, and it looks exactly like when you play bingo.
0: Dauber.
1: Yeah, and you put a dot
0: like
1: on
0: a
1: the paper.
0: Dauber. And it's a little like...
1: Oh, there's like some holes at the top.
0: Yeah,
1: do you think that's where,
0: that's where the sour
1: comes out? Are there instructions?
0: Yeah, where the...
1: Because it really doesn't look like a snack right now at all.
0: It looks like an activity.
1: Oh, but what are the ingredients?
0: The ingredients? You won't guess. Corn syrup.
1: Mm-hmm.
0: Water.
1: Oh.
0: Citric acid.
1: Hmm.
0: Artificial flavor.
1: Yum.
0: Lactic acid.
1: Oh.
0: Malic acid.
1: Mmm.
0: Potassium sorbate.
1: Yum.
0: Preservative.
1: Delish. Okay.
0: Sodium benzoate.
1: Yes.
0: Preservative.
1: Yes.
0: And Red 40.
1: Yum! I love Red 40.
0: Yeah, I'm sure it's good for you.
1: It is.
0: But, like, I don't really know how to eat it.
1: Yeah. I'm kind of confused. Do you lick it? He just put some drops on his tongue and squeezed it.
0: Whoa.
1: What do you think?
0: It's not very sour. I thought it was going to be really sour, but it's not. I think you...
1: You kind of, like, squeeze and then...
0: I don't know.
1: Hmm.
0: It's not, like, very hygienic for us to share this snack.
1: That's true.
0: But if you want, like...
1: Do you mind if
0: I
1: lick on your slime liquor?
0: You can lick on my slime.
1: Okay, I'm gonna lick on your slime. It's just the packaging is very like it looks like
0: it's
1: toxic
0: intense.
1: Waste.
0: Yeah, but it doesn't taste very sour, and I wanted it to be really, really sour, you know. But it just tastes like the juicy drop.
1: Yeah, to me it tastes like a slush from Sonic when you're at the very bottom and it's all the syrup.
0: Yeah,
1: which like. Okay. I feel like the methodology of the actual slime licking is flawed.
0: No, yeah, for sure. Because there's no method to, like, push the liquid out up to the top.
1: Yeah, you can't really squeeze it up to the top. There's no sort of, like, tubage or suction machinery inside of the container.
0: So, like, you have to turn it upside down and then let it drip all over you.
1: Yeah.
0: I don't really think that's the most, if that's not the my preferred method of candy consumption.
1: I would have to agree. I'd say that, like, if there was even something that made it more appetizing to lick, like a candy element on top, or like maybe even like a textural element.
0: Or maybe even like a little piece of hard candy that you can squeeze the liquid onto.
1: Oh, yeah. Yeah. Like, hey, I mean that might have been taken.
0: Yeah. Last week's review, I mean, well, we didn't review an actual juice drop pop. We've been there, done that. But that's, like, what I was wishing this was. I wish that the top was a little piece of, like, hard candy.
1: Yeah, I think at the end of the day, what this really boils down to is that it's boring.
0: Yeah.
1: Like, I don't want to lick a smooth surface with two holes on it for, like, a little... And you can't even lick it. You have to dump it on top of you.
0: You have to dump it on top of you. And it's not even that sour. Like, if it was, like... Like Warhead sour, like it's like gonna burn your tongue off. Warheads doesn't do that to me.
1: Yeah,
0: but, you know, like I'm actually more tough than that.
1: Right,
0: and it doesn't burn my tongue off.
1: Yeah,
0: like I can handle that. And I'm totally normal about it. But if it was, like, intensely sour, then it would be fun. But it's kind of mid, and I was expecting it to be, like, really sour.
1: It looks like it's going to kill you.
0: Yeah, because it's bright red and green.
1: Yeah.
0: And his eyes are bulging out of his head.
1: Yeah, his eyes are, like, crazy, like, about to pop out, and, it has, like, caution tape on it.
0: But he actually looks low-key chill, though.
1: Yeah.
0: Because he has, like, his peace sign.
1: Oh, yeah. He looks kind of wired, actually. It might be the Red Vorty.
0: That's true. It just has some chemicals in there that are going to kill you.
1: Yeah, which is, like, chill, because what doesn't?
0: Everything does.
1: And if something already has chemicals in it that are going to kill me, I would like for it to also have Red Vorty.
0: Right.
1: Because that stuff tastes so good.
0: Really?
1: Well,
0: I don't know if it has a taste.
1: It just, like, kind of. Not, I'm playing, but it tastes so good.
0: right. That's what, like, this package is probably made out of.
1: Yeah. Everything red is made out of Red 40. Did you know that?
0: Yeah, that's true. Including tomatoes.
1: Yeah. And like, strawberries, and when you have, like, a red marker.
0: Yeah, that's I was just looking at that red marker up there.
1: Wow. Yeah, it's all Red 40 in there.
0: Yeah.
1: So...
0: The more you know.
1: Yeah, that's our science fact of the day.
0: Yeah, I'm going to rate the slime liquor, like, a 2.
1: Yeah, I'm going to rate it, I'll say a 3, because I don't think it's, actually, no. Can I try it again?
0: Like, if you tilt it upside down and lick it, you are getting the flavor, and you do lick it and receive slime.
1: I don't even think I like the flavor. Also,
0: it's just kind of mid.
1: It's not even like slime. It's just like
0: liquid.
1: Straight up liquid, like maybe a little thicker than water.
0: Right.
1: Certainly not like
0: that much. Yeah.
1: I for sure couldn't take it out and play with it.
0: Yeah.
1: And I couldn't even, like, it wouldn't be fun if I stuck my finger in there and played with it.
0: Right. And, like, I think that water should be the first ingredient after corn syrup, because it doesn't have the corn syrup texture at all.
1: Yeah, I can't believe corn syrup's first. It's got to be like 51.49. So I would give it also 2.
0: The patent's pending. Oh, it's the same brand as Toxic Waste. It's the Toxic Waste brand.
1: Oh.
0: So why didn't they make it better? Why didn't they make it like Toxic Waste?
1: Maybe that's like the extras. Also, I'm noticing on the package there that it says it's version 2.0. Can you imagine version 1.0?
0: Yeah, version 1 is probably terrible.
1: It's probably awful.
0: You can't even get anything out.
1: It's, yeah. So, sorry to say, we did not enjoy slime liquor.
0: Yeah. I wish we had a second snack for you today.
1: Me too. We don't.
0: We don't.
1: We had some food from Wendy's. It was good.
0: Yeah. The Wendy's, I would give it like a 9.
1: Yeah. My french fries tasted awesome, and especially when I dipped them in the Frosty.
0: Yeah. And my chicken sandwich was pretty good too.
1: Anyways, this has been Snack Review.
0: Yeah. This has been Snack Review on your Wednesday afternoon special, and we're going to continue with awesome music. We're going to play more Smashing Pumpkins because it's
1: Woo-hoo!
0: Fall. And we're going to play more fall bangers, probably some Big Thief.
1: Yeah.
0: So stay tuned.
1: Yeah. 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
0: Keep it locked.
1: Locked.

0: Welcome back to
1: Wednesday
0: the Wednesday afternoon special. I'm DJ Fish.
1: I'm DJ Kim.
0: And we have a special guest.
2: Hello, I'm DJ Egghead.
0: We just listened to Golden Brown by The Stranglers.
1: Yeah. And before that, we listened to Gordon's Garden Party from Cranberries.
0: Cardigans.
1: I always get those mixed up, and I want to listen to the Cranberries, so I'm just like wishful thinking.
0: Yeah. We can't find a Cranberry CD. Yeah.
2: That's a shame.
0: It is.
2: Because we love the Cranberries here.
0: DJ Egghead, we've been talking about how we love autumn. And we're happy because, Monday was the first official day of fall.
2: Was it really?
0: Bless you. And, just talking about our favorite parts of autumn vibes and whatnot.
2: Waking up and looking at the temperature and seeing that it's 67 degrees outside.
1: It's beautiful.
2: And then instead of wearing the same stupid jorts that I've worn all summer long, I said,
1: me too.
2: I'm going to put some pants on.
0: Right.
2: And then I put pants on. I was like, I'm going to put a sweater on.
0: Yes.
2: And I put a tank top on underneath because I knew it was going to be too hot to actually have a shirt and a sweater. But you know the vibe.
0: Yeah.
2: It was just so nice to be like, oh,
0: a sweater.
2: I can change my style. Things are like, everything's changing.
1: Me again, for real.
2: Yeah.
1: This summer I bought this sweater and I was so excited to finally be able to wear it.
2: Yes.
0: It's a great sweater.
1: Thanks, guys.
0: No. For our audio only listeners, it's like kind of it's lots of different shades of gray.
1: Yeah.
2: Yes. But in a diamond pattern.
0: Yes. What's that pattern called?
2: Argyle. There we go.
0: Argyle.
1: Yeah, it's pretty awesome. And I got it from Salvation Army in Lawrence, Kansas.
2: Wow.
0: Is that place good?
1: Yeah.
2: The Salvation Army is underrated.
1: Got this
0: I've never
1: awesome
0: been there.
2: Yeah.
1: Sweater there.
2: Some stuff is really expensive, but sometimes you find a freaking awesome sweater.
1: Yeah.
2: Or like,
1: I found some pretty good pants there too.
2: I was about to say somebody's grandpa's jeans.
1: Mm-hmm.
2: Yep.
0: That's real good to know.
2: So keep that one in the back
1: pocket. Like, I kind of wanted to gatekeep it because nobody cool was, nobody like, everyone there was old.
2: You can
1: so
2: usually
0: I heard
2: the last
0: Salvation.
2: 10 seconds.
0: Yeah, it's bad. The Salvation Army's like fine. Yeah. Like,
1: Salvation
0: probably don't
1: Army
0: go there.
1: Sucks, guys.
0: Probably avoid it.
2: Probably avoid it at all costs. Yeah. More for me.
0: Right. Yeah. Yeah. Yeah.
2: How's the set been? How has the tunes been?
0: It's been real chill and good and fun. Yeah,
1: call in and let us know what you think.
0: Yeah.
1: But so far I feel like I'm feeling good about it.
0: Yeah. I'm having a good time. I feel like we're really hang on, what am I trying to say? We're finding our way.
1: Yeah.
0: We're getting good. We're getting in the rhythm of it
2: all.
0: Okay,
2: yeah.
0: And I don't know. We've just had good stuff to listen to. We're learning the CD library a little better.
1: Yeah, we have a lot of Pinback.
0: Shout out Pinback.
1: Awesome. I love
0: we them. Listened to some Pinback and we should listen to some more Pinback.
1: Yeah.
2: Yeah.
0: One
2: of my favorite things to do is we have cabinets over in the music library full of CDs that are like undocumented and they're all like kind of local. Some are local, some are world music, some's electronic. It's really cool stuff, and I just love putting random CDs on air and hoping that it's not, like, going to explode with a bunch of slurs.
1: Yeah, my roommate tuned into my show and was like, I really hated that finally put on that you didn't even know what it was, and you put it on, and we're like, they hated Funk, like,
0: oh,
1: the
0: Le Funk by Le Gooster.
1: What?
2: How could they ever?
1: Like, that wasn't even a choice.
0: We just put that on because it was fun.
1: Yeah, because it was called Le Funkster.
2: Yeah.
0: Yeah.
2: Radio is all about having fun.
1: It's true.
2: It's not about conformity.
0: I would say I'm having fun.
2: Dude, yeah. We're not only vibe curators.
0: Mm-hmm.
2: We're also vibe curators.
1: Right.
0: Mm-hmm.
2: Enjoyers. Yeah. Sometimes you don't have to like completely curate and set the vibe for it to be fun and enjoyable.
0: It's true.
2: You know.
1: Yeah, I brought in 4 CDs today and the rest were like, let's put this on.
2: Yeah.
1: And that's kind of how we operate.
0: I think it's going well. I think it goes well for us.
2: Yeah.
1: Yeah.
0: But if there's any misses, you guys can call in. I hate this song.
1: Yeah, please.
2: Or if there's any hits.
0: Yeah, call in and say, I love this song. I love you guys.
2: Yeah.
1: Yeah, that would be really awesome. And we won't put you on the air if you don't want to be on the air.
0: Yeah.
1: And we also really know how to put you on the air. So, like, just call in and let us know.
2: There's a button.
1: Well, yeah, but there's a button, but we don't know how to talk to them. So
0: we'll figure it out. We'll maybe learn it. If someone calls to be put on the air, we'll learn how to put you on the air.
2: We can learn together.
1: Yeah. So call and let us know if you want to be part of our journey.
2: It's true.
0: Within the next 30 minutes.
1: Yeah. Anyway, we have some bangers coming up for you.
0: Pixies.
2: Mm-hmm.
0: And probably some more Pinback.
2: Mm-hmm.
0: And probably
1: maybe some more Hope Sandoval.
0: Mm. Yeah, I was super into that.
1: Yeah, she did like a collab, Mazzy Star, if you don't know, did a collab with Colm from My Bloody Valentine in 2001. So
0: way cool.
1: It's pretty cool. We played that earlier. It was on the low, and I don't think I logged it, but you know.
0: Yeah, oops. Sometimes I'm still bad at logging things.
1: We're all
2: whoopsie daisy.
0: But it's okay. It's okay. But yeah, this is the Wednesday afternoon special with DJ Fish,
1: DJ Cam,
2: DJ Egghead.
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0: Lawrence.
2: Nerch.
0: And as always,
2: keep it locked.

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0: That was really good.
1: Yeah, thanks.
0: This is KJHK 90.7 FM Lawrence. As per usual.
1: Per usual, this is your Wednesday afternoon special.
0: Yeah, we're calling it a day. We're calling it an afternoon.
1: Yeah.
0: After one more song. But that song we just heard was Your Eyes by the Sundays.
1: So freaking good.
0: I love the Sundays.
1: That's my favorite freaking album by them and maybe ever.
0: They're just awesome. A good vibe.
1: It's true. Especially on this Wednesday afternoon that's full of fall vibes.
0: Yeah, this particularly fallish Wednesday afternoon. Even though it's not a Sunday.
1: Yeah.
0: It's still a good day to have a good day.
1: That's facts. We've been playing really awesome things. We played something awesome before this.
0: I actually don't.
1: I don't remember what we played.
0: It was Slow Dive.
1: Yeah, we played Slow Dive.
0: And we played
1: some
0: Pinback.
1: And some Pinback.
0: And some some Jeff B. And
1: it's been a good time.
0: It's been a great time, even. I would go as far as to say that it's been the best time of my entire life.
1: Maybe not, sorry. I would agree.
0: No, yeah.
1: I think that I would say the same.
0: Yeah. If you missed the snack review that we did, we reviewed something called Slime Liquor.
1: Yeah, if you've heard of it, let us know.
0: It was bad.
1: It wasn't good.
0: It was kind of hard to, like, eat.
1: Yeah, and my tummy hurts.
0: Yeah, retweet.
1: So, that's where we're at right now. Leave us a voicemail or call us and let us know if there's another snack that you, if you have a snack request for snack review. Because we don't know what snack to try next
0: week. Yeah, we're running out of ideas. We've already tried most of the snacks.
1: We've tried every snack
0: in the world.
1: So if you have a niche snack that we've never tried,
0: yeah,
1: let us know, please.
0: Do you have any final closing thoughts?
1: Mm.
0: I feel like I don't have wisdom to drop like I did last week.
1: Yeah, we had lots of wisdom last week, but
0: this week I just feel like enjoy yourself.
1: Yeah. I wish I could go to the pool, low-key.
0: Yeah,
1: but it's fall like, now.
0: Yeah, it's more like go to the woods and hike weather.
1: Ooh, yeah. Like, my roommate he has advice that I'm going to share through him, or through me.
0: Mm-hmm.
1: Ride your bike to school.
0: Oh, yeah.
1: I feel like that'd be really nice. I haven't done it yet, but my roommate says it's really nice.
0: That's great advice.
1: Yeah, so ride your bike to school.
0: And ride your bike to school metaphorically.
1: Yeah.
0: Anyways.
1: Ride, yeah.
0: This has been the Wednesday Afternoon Special with DJ Fish.
1: And DJ Cam.
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0: Hello, you are listening to 90.7 KJHK Lawrence. I am DJ Lunar Lay, your host for Intergalactic Idol tonight, and I just ran here. I am exhausted. Shout out to the Wednesday afternoon special for holding down the fort. Oh, I'm honestly going to catch my breath. We will hopefully be having, potentially, a special guest on later tonight. But as I struggle out of breath, if you guys follow us on Instagram, KJHK90_7, wait, hang on. There's two things I'm going to mention, two events. One, if y'all listen to us, you might like music. Shocker, I know. KU will be finally hosting after a very long time. Day on the Hill! Whoop, whoop, whoop! My special guest is actually here right now, but I'm going to finish talking about this real quick. Day on the Hill will be October 6th at the Booth Stadium. Tickets can be found at kuconferencecenter.com. Under the conference tabs, the band's performing is going to be Turnstile as the headliner, with Slater and Die Spits as, I'm out of breath, as their openers. I'm really excited. I'm going with KJHK, and I think it's going to be super fun. But my second topic, if she wants to come onto the mic, would you like to introduce yourself?
1: Hello, hello. My name is Bella, and I'm the treasurer of KU Charisma.
0: Yay! So I was just about to talk about it. If you follow us on Instagram, KJHK90_7, or Charisma on Instagram, KU_Charisma, KARISMA, we are hosting K-pop night!
1: Yay!
0: Join together this Friday, 6:30, Hawk's Nest of the KU Memorial Union. I'm super excited, and so this week, the set is going to be spoilers for the random play dance. These are all songs that will be in there, so if you're going, I would keep an open ear for this one. But we're going to get started with that, and I'm going to catch my breath. It's always you're listening to 90.7 KJHK Lawrence. Keep it locked.

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2: 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I am DJ Luna Lay, and I finally have breath now. And I am joined by...
3: Bella.
2: So, for starters, what y'all just listened to was Cheer Up by Twice, Wannabe by Itzy, Domino by Stray Kids, Rover by Kai, and 11 by Ive. If you are just now tuning in, tonight is spoilers for the Random Play Dance for KJHK and KU Charisma's K-Pop Night. Woo! On September 25th, 6:30 p.m. at the Hawk's Nest, which is in the first floor of the Union. Any and everyone can come. This is not like a KU student only event. We just ask that you be respectful.
3: Peggy.
2: So yeah, we're going to kind of, actually, I kind of want to talk about what KJHK and what Charisma do. And then I think the next mic break, we're going to kind of talk about what the event's going to have in store. So do you want to go first and introduce Charisma?
3: Yes, absolutely. So again, I'm the treasurer for KU Charisma, and we are a KU K-pop dance club here on campus. So the club part of our club is that we meet every Wednesday, 7:30 to 9 in Robinson, and we just teach choreographies from like some current K-pop songs and stuff like that. Super chill, no dance experience required. And then we also have a performance team, and we compete and just perform around KU. That's also non-audition based, so it's kind of just like anyone and anyone can join. So yeah, that's basically what KU Charisma is.
2: Mm-hmm. And if anyone listening, student interested, KU Charisma is meeting tonight.
3: True.
2: 7:30, Robinson 250.
3: Yes, and we're learning It's Me by Illit?
2: Yes, Illit.
3: Okay,
2: Illit. It's Illit.
3: Illit, okay.
2: Even though I think it stands for I'll Be It.
3: Oh.
2: I think that's what it like stands for.
3: Learn something new every day.
2: Survival show thing.
3: And then Serve by X-Love.
2: Yes. We're going to play that one day. Not today. That there's another spoiler. Both those songs are on the Random Play Dance as well.
3: Epic. So definitely come to KU Charisma tonight.
2: Illit was already on it, but when you mentioned that Serve was on it, I ended up adding it in. So.
3: Yes, as you should.
2: It's going to be epic. But yeah, and then obviously you are listening to 90.7 FM KJHK Lawrence. We are KU's student-ran radio station. We have a bunch of sets. We do things with student DJs, volunteer staffs for students. Right now, music staff is currently meeting. Hi, guys. But yeah, I think we're super cool. We do a lot of things for the community. We recently had our fall fundraiser concert, and we soon will be having our 51st birthday.
3: Ooh,
2: in October. So if you're interested, keep an eye out on our socials for that, for whatever the heck we're going to do for that. But yeah, we're going to get back to the music. I'm going to shut a door. So coming up next, if I play the right CD. I apologize to the one friend who is listening. She does not like BTS.
3: Yeah,
2: I kind of get it. I do kind of agree. That is my personal preference, but I do like this song. So coming up next is Standing Next to You by Jungkook. You have thoughts on that?
3: I love that song.
2: That's fair. I like that song a lot, too. As always, you're listening to 90.7 FM, KJHK Lawrence. Keep it locked.

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3: 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I am DJ Lunar Lay, your host for Intergalactic Idol tonight, here with
4: this is Bella.
3: Hello, Bella Winters. This is our last, full name. Ducks.
4: Yeah, she's
3: where do you live?
4: Me.
3: What is your social security number?
4: Oh my gosh.
3: 43. I'm kidding. But yeah, oh gosh, you are listening to 9.7 KJHK Lawrence and Intergalactic Idol. What you guys just listened to was Standing Next to You by Jungkook, Thunder by 17, Sad Song by P1 Harmony, Bouncy K Hot Chili Peppers by 80s, and Loco by ITZY. If you're just tuning in, tonight is Random Play Dance spoilers for K-pop night.
4: Yay!
3: Between, also we have one of the hosts of Animal Jam here in the corner, if you possibly can hear her after this, Miss Maddie. What's your DJ name? DJ Mad Mouse. If y'all like our radio, I genuinely think you should tune in afterwards, because I love Animal Jam. They're so great. She loves Yay! Intergalactic Idol, guys. Yay! I don't know if you're audible at all. Call in and let us know. Please don't call me. Don't call my phone. Don't call me by Shiny. Anyways, but yeah, spoilers for what's coming up next, since this is our last mic break. Likey by Twice, Dum Dum by Red Velvet, Super Shy by New Jeans. If we have time, Eve Psyching the Bluebeard's Wife by Le Sserafim. That one might get cut depending on how long we yap.
4: No.
3: But the K-pop song, in my opinion, of all K-pop songs, Fancy by Twice.
4: Okay.
3: I got
4: yeah,
3: that.
4: Valid.
3: It's so good. I love it. Anyways, but K-pop night, I'm going to yap and give a quick spoiler as to what the night's going to entail. So once again, I said it in the last mic break. If you're at all interested in coming, it's going to be September 25th, this Friday, 6:30 p.m. in the Hawk's Nest first floor of the Kansas Memorial Union. It is not student only. Anyone's welcome to come. Just be respectful, please. That's what I ask. I don't want to deal with that. But yeah, we're going to have crafts. We're going to have bracelet making, photo card decorating, Yay. Photo cards supplied by our lovely
4: Yes.
3: Collaborator, KU Charisma. And then zines and collages. We're going to have a little selfie booth and obviously a over hour and a half long random play dance, guys. Prepare to stretch if you're going to be coming to that. We're gonna have snacks, and then Charisma and KJ will also do a little yapping and stuff like that, and it's gonna be fun. I've been going insane planning this. And I'm still working on things. I will be working last minute. If things have glue on it still, please don't question it. Yeah, but I'm really looking forward to it, and I would love to see some of you guys there.
4: Yeah, pull up. It'll be so fun.
3: And also it's gonna be on Miss Lovely Bella Winter's birthday.
4: That is
3: Happy
4: true.
3: Happy birthday to you. Yeah. And high key, I may not be allowed to say this, but I'm going to say it anyways. If this goes well, I want to do it again,
4: yes,
3: depending on how this goes.
4: Yes.
3: So, you guys, if you want K-Pop Night, the sequel, even though mm-hmm. the first one hasn't even happened yet, maybe show up
4: yes,
3: if you want. That'd be
4: cool.
3: Want
4: a sequel.
3: Yeah. But we're going to get back to the music because Animal Jam is after this. And if I start this now, I can play every song. So, as always, you're listening to 9.7 KJHK Lawrence. Bella, you know the line.
4: Keep it locked?
3: Yeah, keep it locked.

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2: Yes, we're returning with Animal Jam this week.
3: Yes, the best set of the freaking century, Animal Jam.
2: Match, of course.
3: And we're back with a super duper special day because it's one of our special days.
2: It's Mouse Day.
3: It's Mouse Day. So today we're going to be playing like kind of my like niche of music, like just the stuff I like. And if you don't like it, that sucks.
2: Yeah. And you're a little more, I mean, to be fair, you are kind of a jack of all trades in terms of music taste.
3: Mm-hmm.
2: But you definitely lean a little bit more towards like hardcore rock. Mm-hmm. Like
3: alternative grungy stuff.
2: Yes,
3: that's
2: yes.
3: Definitely more like my everyday kind of music, but I do love everything. So
2: yes, which I mean, you're gonna enjoy Day on the Hill when that comes up in a few weeks.
3: Yes, Day on the Hill is coming October 6th. I am so freaking jazzed for Day on the Hill. Turnstile, Slater, and Die Spits.
2: Yes, I'm particularly interested in Slater and Die Spits, but I think it's a really good bill. So
3: I know I'm really hyped for Turnstile and Slater. I've never really listened to that much Die Spits, but I know they're a femme punk band, and I know that just has me written all over it.
2: Natch, we actually have some. We can slide it in later.
3: Yes.
2: If you'd like. Beautiful Mouse Day.
3: We will be sliding in some Turnstile later. Not for this first hour, but maybe second hour we'll play some Turnstile.
2: Yeah, maybe we'll get around
3: maybe
2: to it.
3: Maybe we'll get around to it. But I'm really hyped for Day on the Hill. It's coming October 6th, and it's at the KU, like, football stadium, which is crazy.
2: The booth, yeah.
3: The booth. David Booth's booth.
2: It's very different from what it's been in years prior, because obviously, way back when, it used to be on Potter's Lake.
3: Oh,
2: it used
3: so
2: to be
3: cool.
2: Out on the grass, on the hill. Literally on the hill.
3: And
2: it was free.
3: Now
2: oh
3: it's Day on the Field, if you will.
2: Yeah. Yeah, Day on the Football Field.
3: Day on the Football, field. You know, if you haven't seen our football team lose, you can come and see a really good, like, show now.
2: Yeah, you can feel about as qualified as anyone on the football team walking across the grass.
3: Genuinely, like, your average Joe is probably the same as our football team.
2: And you know what?
3: After we lost to Mizzou, I've genuinely never been more disappointed.
2: Yeah, I checked halfway through because guys, sorry, fake fan. Wasn't really watching the game, but I did look it up halfway through to see the score, and I was like, whoa, we're like low-key winning right now. And then, of course, that did not last, which, yeah.
3: Well, because my thing was, I was like, we lost to Mizzou. That's the border war. And it's like, oh my gosh. And then we went to England to play ASU and also lost. And I'm like, so you lost on like England's turf, like we fought for freedom just for you to go lose. Like, are you joking right now?
2: Right. But it's a rough one,
3: guys. If you are a like KU football fan, like I'm sorry, like genuinely.
2: Yeah, I mean, to be fair, that's just the school pride really bleeding through.
3: And I do love KU, I really do, but if our football team does not get their act together, like put me in coach. Put me in. Like, I feel like it can't be that hard to grab the ball and run to the end zone.
2: Yeah, let's get you the shoulder pads.
3: Yeah, like I can do it.
2: Okay, I'd like to see that, honestly.
3: Yeah, and it's gonna happen, guys. Tune in.
2: Tune in to hear you be a football player.
3: Yeah, you can hear me. It'll be like audio, like ASMR football, and I'm gonna be mic'd up
2: on the
3: football field,
2: of course,
3: whenever we play, I don't know, some crazy school.
2: Right. And for those of you who have never had the pleasure of tuning into Animal Jam before, just a little brief summary of what we do here. So every week we pick a different animal to theme our whole set around. We usually just sort of pick a genre that we think gives that animal's vibe.
3: Mm-hmm.
2: But obviously DJ Mad Mouse, for her specific animal day, we do kind of have to lean into her taste.
3: Yeah.
2: And honestly, doesn't it just warm your heart to think of a grunge Mouse? Doesn't it really just warm your heart?
3: It just really warms your heart. Because also, Mouse, fun fact about me, guys, if you don't know where the name comes from, my family has been calling me Mouse since I was like 2 years old. That's the only thing my parents refer to me as. They don't say my actual name ever. And so Mouse Day, yes, mice are really cute, but also I am Mouse. Like, I have a little name necklace and it says Mouse on it.
2: It's true. It's true.
3: Mm-hmm.
2: And for those of you who are not aware, I also have an animal DJ name, mm-hmm. B-Fly for Butterfly.
3: Mm-hmm.
2: I've heard some confusion on it, and valid, low-key. But, you know, we got to keep it on brand over here at Annie Jam.
3: Fun fact, she wears butterfly clips like every single day.
2: Except for today.
3: Not today, but it's not Butterfly Day.
2: No.
3: But every other day, she did wear butterfly clips every other day this week.
2: Yeah, it's true.
3: Mm-hmm.
2: I don't like having my hair in my eyes.
3: Yeah, I know. I'm like the hair behind ear warrior right now because my hair's too short to pull up in a ponytail quite yet. So hair behind ear and headband.
2: Notch.
3: Yes.
2: Yeah, I've got the behind the ear look going right now.
3: Mm-hmm.
2: I wish I was like better at not doing that, because I feel like some people just like effortlessly don't tuck it behind their ears and they look flawless all day long and they're like having their little model moment.
3: Yeah.
2: But unfortunately, A, unrealistic, and B, I've tried to do that. Like, I've tried to have it untucked, and literally I would untuck it and then without a second thought, uncritically, immediately just tuck it right back in.
3: I do the exact same thing, because the moment my hair is in my face, I'm like, get it off my face. I need it behind my ears right now.
2: So true.
3: So true. Well, guys, I have a slight cough chat. I've been getting over a
2: recovery
3: sinus infection.
2: Hashtag mouse in recovery.
3: Hashtag mouse in recovery. But we have a really good playlist coming up for y'all. So to start it off, we have Damn That River by Alice in Chains.
2: And then we're going to follow that up with Scentless Apprentice by Nirvana.
3: And then Interstate Love Song by Stone Temple Pilots.
2: And then My Iron Lung by Radiohead.
3: And then Closer by Nine Inch Nails.
2: And then we'll wrap that one up with Cool Thing by Sonic Youth.
3: And on that note, chat, be sure to
2: keep it locked.
3: Keep it locked.

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3: Yo, since 1968, the KU Black Student Union has provided a space for Black KU students to be heard, felt, and seen on campus.
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0: 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Welcome back. 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
0: Animal Jam!
1: The best set of the freaking century, in my opinion, no bias.
0: Right. That's unbiased journalism if I've ever heard it.
1: Yes, exactly! This is an unbiased news source, and I am your anchor.
0: Yeah, especially today. You definitely don't have any bias today.
1: No bias at all, because it happens to be Mouse Day.
0: Tell me more about Mouse Day, DJ Mad Mouse.
1: So no bias at all. No bias at all. But Mouse Day is just a collection of, like, what I deem as to, like, the best music ever. Like, you know, just songs that I'm just really a fan of, but no bias.
0: Yeah, of course. No bias. You know, that would include songs like the ones you just heard, like Cool Thing by Sonic Youth, Closer by Nine Inch Nails, or My Iron Lung by Radiohead.
1: Yeah, like, I totally wouldn't know anything about any of those songs.
0: No, you definitely didn't absolutely jam out to them and rip a beautiful karaoke moment in the studio.
1: No, I did not, guys. And there's no video evidence, so you can't say I did or did not.
0: Careful, I'm going to leave your mic on next round.
1: No! It's just me singing over all of the next songs.
0: Would you guys enjoy that? Be honest.
1: Let me know. Call in. Let us know. Mom, I know you're listening right now. Mom, let me know. Just text me. I know you're listening right now.
0: Maybe I do kind of think it'd be fun to do like a late night DJ set, like a 3 a.m.
1: That would be really fun. Like,
0: well,
1: 3 a.m.
0: 1 a.m. 3 a.m.
1: Right. The witching hour.
0: Well, I think that would be kind of ghastly. I have been in the station when it's like evil dark outside and you're by yourself, and it does get a little haunting.
1: It really is. The Union, like, at night is truly a haunting place because nobody's here.
0: Well, it's a hollow husk of a building.
1: It truly is. When not a single soul is there, it's just like long, eerie hallways, very back rooms.
0: Yeah, yes. I can see that.
1: Shout out that movie.
0: Yeah, and we did have an all-nighter here with content staff when we were freshmen, and I think we'll potentially have one as a staff again soon. I'm hoping.
1: Wow,
0: crossing my fingers.
1: We're so old.
0: Unk.
1: When we were freshmen.
0: We're not that old, guys.
1: We're not that old, guys.
0: Yeah. The passage of time comes for us all. Anyway, but I was stomping down the halls because it's kind of, they echo.
1: They really do echo. It's a little frightening.
0: When there's no one else around, you can just stomp down the halls. I felt like the T-Rex in A Night in the Museum, you know what I mean?
1: Yeah. See, I was going to say like Godzilla, like,
0: yeah. Honestly, that's more of an accurate, because I kind of felt like a puppet stomping.
1: Oh, like Godzilla.
0: Yeah, truly. Like the miniature version when they do the close-in shots with all of the practical effects.
1: Mm-hmm. Oh, so good.
0: Yeah.
1: Also, I do have an update from my mother. She said it would be fun if we did a karaoke set.
0: Right. Okay.
1: Okay.
0: We'll do it.
1: We'll do a karaoke set. Not today, but days come soon.
0: Well, you got to rest your voice. You're on vocal rest.
1: I am on vocal rest, guys. I am getting over a sinus infection. So I've been on vocal rest. I know I have the vocals of Mariah Carey. So, you know, I just have to keep it contained.
0: Well, that's what you're going to be busting out for karaoke night.
1: Exactly. And guys, I'm going to be honest. I could do karaoke to all of the songs that we're about to play.
0: Well, I'll get the full performance.
1: She'll get the full performance. And if anyone else is walking in the Union, you'll see me busting a move in the station. But we're going to start it off with Livin' Dead Girl by Rob Zombie.
0: Followed by Renegades of Funk by Rage Against the Machine.
1: And then Blind by Korn.
0: Birds by Turnstile.
1: Anarchy in the UK by the Sex Pistols.
0: And then finally, Rusty Cage by Soundgarden.
1: So it's going to be kind of epic, kind of everything. You know, I know y'all love this type of music too, because I love it. And if I love it, you love it.
0: Yeah, definitely.
1: That's how that works.
0: Yeah, I've heard that. Yeah.
1: Yeah. And if you disagree, keep it to yourself.
0: Right.
1: My mom always told me opinions are like a part of the body. We've all got them, and I don't want to see yours.
0: Right.
1: Yeah. So you guys should all take that wisdom from Miss Cindy and enjoy this music.
0: Yeah, of course.
1: Yeah.
0: So as always,
1: keep it locked.
0: Keep it locked.
2: Who is this irresistible creature who has an insatiable love for the

0: Is this the Krusty Krab?
1: No, this is Patrick.
2: Is this the Krusty Krab?
1: No, this is Patrick.
3: Is this the Krusty Krab?
1: No, this is Patrick!
4: Come on, people. The request line is 785-864-4747.
1: I'm not a Krusty Krab.
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5: Animal Jam!
6: And today is a very, very special day. And if you've been listening, you'll know what it is.
5: It is, of course, Mouse Day.
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5: Lawrence!
6: I forgot it was 7 p.m.
5: Yeah, time flies.
6: Time really does fly. Today has been kind of like a weird, like, long but short day, if that makes sense.
5: I feel like all my days are long but short days.
6: Yeah, it feels long when I'm in it, but then it's like, right now I'm like, wow, it's 7 p.m.
5: Yeah, I definitely have been like absolutely breezing through all my days, mm-hmm. but in the most stressful, like, unlocked in way possible. This semester has already come to such a crazy start.
6: Yeah, it's definitely been, like, a lot quicker. I feel like everything is, like, boom, boom, boom, boom, boom, boom, boom, like, happening so much faster.
5: Yeah.
6: But low-key, I'm in, like, a rhythm. Like, I got a little thing going.
5: Oh, really?
6: Yeah, I've been in, like, a really good, like, rhythm this year of, like, I've actually been really locked in on, like, design work. I just need to get more locked in on my other classwork.
5: And that's really beautiful because I currently feel like my brain is melting out of my ears.
6: Okay, yeah.
5: Yeah, unfortunately, I feel like this year has not been like a great lock-in year for me necessarily. Mm. We're definitely locking into a degree, but it's not the degree that I was aspiring to.
6: Yeah, I'm locked in. I'm really glad I'm more locked in on design stuff. I'm locked in on my other classes too, just not to the same degree that I am with design. Like, design is always like first, and then...
5: Well, it has to be.
6: It has to be because that is my major.